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Looking through your timeline, seeing all the rainbows. I got an idea, and I know that it sounds crazy. I just wanna see you. Oh, I gotta ask, do you got plans tonight?

ВА ФМ. Налаштуйся на краще. Краще для тебе. I'm too old for this. Been around this broken down for way too long. For way too long.

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Dip below, I'll watch it. This love hits like rocket ships from outer space. I'm in the highest place with

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Till they find me laying dead on my back. This could be my last, yeah. Putting up a fight until I collapse, yeah. 2013, I went wild for the night. In 2019, I'm getting out for like